best to hold you through the headset that you wear. And as tight as I might hold it, over where the signal's good, there's no way to save your evening now through the little

just wanna go back there. 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

one shot, one opportunity, to seize everything you ever wanted, in one moment, did you capture it?

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They listen for gristle and bone, and you phone it all to them in lists of your wants that you click. Point them out. Any kind of beating they can join around. Any kind of meeting of the motor mouth emotions in the orbit of the speaking she could go without. They seek each time she wrote it down. And nothing's forever but this. Every word that she stitched. On the net of her intimate interest, absently ordered deliveries tipped.

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And nothing's forever but this. Any kind of fleeting is short around the hunger code emboldened, but you know that they are right around. The corners are beholden to the order of the golden angle, so she doesn't make a sound. But little isn't nothing, and a footprint is enough to bring the algorithm into town. She wondered about the thunder, reminiscing about the TV screens flipping down, and all she heard was ticking pound. Them days are gone, those ways are lost, so don't wait too long, don't waste the heart, so frivolous, the littlest, the more so, so recorded and embroidered onto your soul. But they watching, you know. They need what you want. She leaves them a letter of thanks and then makes her way gracefully into the dark.

0: I feel beautiful. Happy Halloween, by the way.
1: Wow. He looked better. Nice teeth.
0: All right. Are you ready for one more? No. It's time to go home. Thank you. Good night.
1: Ouch. Ooh, that hurts. Okay. Quebec deserves one more song, of course.
0: All right.
1: So if we play this, we're going to make a deal, all right? We play one more song, you give us the rest of your energy, all right?
0: Is that a deal? You're making a deal with the man looking like this? Are you crazy? Yes, you are. Can we please turn on the house lights? I want to see Quebec. It's the Metallica family, Quebec style, yeah! Okay, we have a deal. You need to sing three words extremely loud, okay? It's simple. Three simple words. Seek help!

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I blasted off the planet, rock that caused catastrophe, and it matters more because I had it. Now I had, I thought about wreaking havoc on an opposition, kind of shocking, they want a static with precision. I'm automatic, quarterback, I ain't talking second, pack it up.

0: 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And that's it. And education.
1: Permission is onlookers and listeners, visitors, keeping the consumption conspicuous, kids graduating from public schools.

0: 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And that's life.
1: And education.

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1: Everybody put three fingers in the air. 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
0: 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What's up? Word is bomb, I gotta show them the flavor.
2: Back to the funk track, like black sheep, my man, you say, who's the red man? 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
0: Yo, chill, G. Chill out. It's over, man. Yo, you don't gotta say no more. It's over.
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4: 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Mr. Glock.